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We just don't care tonight.

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You do away with the hug and the handshake. I said hello to the love in the world.

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It's music of a certain age. That age, the golden age of radio and records. Add a little of this, a little of that, throw in a lot of experimentation.

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And it's real easy here. It kind of starts with the British invasion, and 50 years ago is still tomorrow in this mix. We're off.

0: What we'd like to do. What we would like to do is sing a song together. Now you see what usually happens is you get a group of people that might sing, and for some reasons that are not unknown anymore, they won't do it. Most of us need approval. Most of us need to get approval from our neighbors before we can actually let it all hang down. And what is happening here is we're going to try to do a sing-along. Now, a lot of people don't like to do it because they feel that it might be old-fashioned. But you must dig that it is not a fashion in the first place. It is a feeling. And if it was good in the past, it's still good. We would like to sing a song called Higher. And if we could get everybody to join in, we'd appreciate it. Everybody's moving a can on. Wanna dig it higher,
1: higher.
0: What I'd like you to do is say higher and throw the peace sign up. It'll do you no harm. Still, again, some people feel that they shouldn't, because there are situations where you need approval to get in on something that could do you some good. Yeah. If you throw the peace sign up and say higher, get everybody to do it. There's a whole lot of people here, and a whole lot of people might not want to do it because they can somehow get around it. They feel that there are enough people to make up for it. And on, et cetera, et cetera.

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1: There we go. Hello again. Yes, lovely man, lovely. It's Easter. Hurry up, living by the days.
2: Yes? No, I just gonna say, don't get hung up about Easter.

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It's the Girl Talk Show. I'm Angela Marie. How you doing? Good evening. Hope everybody had a great day today. Let's get into some music. Let's kick things off with a little DMX, Party Up, because sometimes, you know, we just got to party

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0: Girl Talk Show. I'm Angela Marie, and it's my time to get on out of here and make way for Pacific Vibes at 9 o'clock. But before I do, I always like to leave a little something on your mind. If you find yourself feeling a little down, take a moment to just sit in gratitude. Think of three things that you're grateful for and move from there. I know when I get in that way, when I'm just kind of feeling down, I take a pause and then think about what I'm grateful for, and that just trickles down into a bunch of other things. And once you can get in that space of gratitude, everything feels a lot lighter. So just be grateful, because it could always be a hell of a lot worse, all right? And you know we don't want that. Thank you so much for rocking with me every Tuesday night. I appreciate you more than you know. And you can follow me on social media, Facebook, Angela Marie, Instagram, AMFunnyGirl13, my website, amfunnygirl.com. 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Donate to the station. Keep us doing what we're doing. All right? I will be back in the morning at 6 a.m. for my AM Hustle show. So please keep listening. All right? Have a good night. Be good to yourself. Be good to each other. And just continue to be blessed. I will talk to you in the morning. Good night.
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Hey, it's 9:04 on this beautiful Tuesday evening. 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Hey, I'm DJ George the Plumber. I'm going to be here to the 3, man. Current temperature in Vallejo, man, is still 71 degrees, man. We had a high today of 91. Low by morning, another 59 degrees. Sunrise tomorrow morning. It's going to be early, not 7:10. Man's going to be coming up, man. Air quality's not too swift this evening, man. We're going to be 59%. It makes it moderate. Temperatures are starting to drop start tomorrow, man. We're going to be in high 80s. And then Thursday, Friday, well, by the weekend, we're going to be down into the 70s. And come next week, we might even be dropping into the 60s, man. No kidding, man. Typical Bay Area weather. Wind only blowing 2 to 4 miles an hour to the west this evening. I open the studio window and ain't much of wind coming in, so I might hold off on my coffee for a while, man, because it's still warm in here. Once again, it's the Pacific Vibe Show. Let's get through our protocol so we can get this show going.

0: Macafire and Brotherhood getting us going. A track called Morning Sun. I got some Sasha Man in there. We got 8 or 8 Brother Rex. We got some Natty Vibes from Natural Vibration. Cole Uka's in there, Jay King, and a lot more. Once again, you got your dial locked in to the best way to close your Tuesday night and start your Wednesday morning hump day with the Pacific Vibe Show. The classics at the midnight hour to the 3. So stick around. Shusha man, nectar butterfly.
1: A butterfly on her shoulder. I saw her walking down the...
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0: Hey, aloha new everybody. It's DJ George Diploma of the Pacific Vibe Show here at OzCat Radio. I'm with some family here. We got a message to share. So what's the message we got, brother?
1: What's up, brother? Live Pono and be aloha. This is Daniel Kirikoa from the group Pohaku sending our alohas.
0: Right here, OzCat Radio. We make a link for a reason. It's for us, the people, to get together and share it, live it, and love it, not just say it. The gift of aloha comes out of OzCat Radio right here in Vallejo, California.

0: This is going to be fun to hear what we come up with and all the beautiful music we made. So I really hope that you guys will all enjoy it. It's a lot of songs, a lot of music. I can't wait to tell all the family there how what a beautiful experience I've had. This is going to be so much fun. But at the same time, I'm going to miss you all. It's going to be bittersweet because I'm going to finally go home, and then at the same time, I'm going to miss all this beautiful work, this things that we left behind, such great memories. And we're excited to share the music with you all, and I hope we can continue for more and more. And you guys all take care of yourselves. Have a great day today. Remain blessed, and know that you're loved.
1: Music has long been my companion since I was a child, and one of the main things that I've always felt was that this was my destiny. If there was something that you have to do, or something that you feel like you were called to do, this was it for me. Therefore, it was important that I made sure that that evolved out of my soul and out of the reality of my life. And I have come across so many wonderful people that share the same dream as I do. Therefore, I now exist in independence, along with those who have come across the hard life like

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1: We got Yessa Blessa. Aloha and blessings starting us out, man. Sons of Yeshua, Brother Daniel with Pohaku and Brother Jeremiah Miha Music. Kimi A. Miners in there, Anna V. Molokai Boys in there, The Green, Rebel Soldiers, Ellie Matt, High Water, Common Kings, J-Book, Kali Butts. What more you like? OzCat Radio, community radio station right here in Vallejo, California. I'm DJ George, the plumber, that island boy you've been hearing about, sharing it, living it, and loving it. Not just saying it, the gift of aloha. But it's not just aloha, it's pure aloha at its

0: But it's DJ George the Plumber, the Pacific Vibe Show. I'm here with Brother Nalu from Sons of Yahshua. Any word, Brother Nalu?
1: Hey, what's up? Hello, everybody. Just coming straight out of the Bless Up Hawaii studios over here in Kaneway. Bless up. Love you guys.
0: 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Keep your dial locked in right here to OzCat Radio.

coming in first. Let's see, Isaiah Tavares, Small Axe Atomics. Oh, Wave is in there, theme. Oh, let's see, man. Bo Napoleon teaming up with Wash House. I Really Love, Cashed Out, Always Vibing, and a lot more.

0: 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It's DJ George Plummer, one DJ of many here at OzCat Radio. I want to thank everybody for the support we've been getting through the community. That's what it's all about. 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One DJ, one of many here at OzCat Radio. 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
1: Well, it's straight up 12 o'clock on this beautiful Wednesday morning. I want to thank everybody for tuning in and closing Tuesday night out like it should with the Pacific Vibe Show. Now it's time to switch it up and change it around to the classics the way I remember. Well, this morning I'm going to do something different. You know, I just realized my brother like no other, Mr. Kaleo Phillips, man. He's not doing too good. He's in the hospital up there in Utah. He's got the Ohana with him, and everybody's asking for prayers for Kaleo. And, you know, Kaleo's an amazing man. I got to meet him years back. And when he first came out with his CD, First Dance, it's a beautiful CD. So this morning, we're going to get our opening going, because, you know, we always start out with Brother Iz, and then we got Uncle Willie with Good Morning, and then we got a back-to-back Olamana. Right after that, we're going to play the entire CD of Kaleo's for everybody to enjoy right here at OzCat Radio. CD's called First Dance, and we're going to be playing it coming up next here at OzCat Radio. Man, once again, love you, Brother Kaleo. We're fighting for you, too, man. You're in our prayers always, man. Don't rest easy. You just take it easy, brother. Love you, man.

0: 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It's DJ George the Plumber, one DJ of many here at OzCat Radio. 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

0: everybody. It's DJ George the Plumber, the Pacific Vibe Show. I'm here with Brother Nalu from Sons of Yahshua. Any word, Brother Nalu?
1: Hey, what's up? Hello, everybody. Just coming straight out of the Bless Up Hawaii studios over here in Kaneway. Bless up. Love you guys.
0: Like I said, OzCat Radio. 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

Well, it's time for me to heli my out that door, man. 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And don't forget, October 24th, the Emerald Ball going down at the Red Man's Hall downtown Vallejo. 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Remember, keep lowering the heart, smile on the face. It is contagious. To live it, you got to love it. To love it, you just got to live it, man. The gift of Aloha grows in each and every one of us. Make sure you go share it with that beautiful smile. Aloha till our paths cross again, hopefully Friday morning, 6 a.m., because we all know where Aloha Friday morning starts here at OzCAD Radio. I'm out of here.

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The Emerald Ball, celebrating 20 years of OzCat Radio, Vallejo, and the power of the arts. There's no place

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2: 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A dimension of mind. You're moving into a land of both groove and substance, of beats and ideas. 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

0: Hey, psst, I got your fat gold chain 24 karat double down right here.
1: Right. I sure do. This is Coolin' the Gang with Summer Madness 1974 D-Light off the album Light of Worlds. Y'all hear those pops and hisses, right? This was also featured on the film Rocky, the original, where Rocky first takes Adrian back to his little apartment. He throws on a record, and it's this record right here. Fun fact. Turn up this pretty little ditty as I put you into the mood to groove this summer on Fat Gold Chain. Let's go.

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0: 26th SAG-AFTRA Life Achievement Award, the timeless American treasure, the man himself, my dear buddy.
1: Hey, Beezy, Rashidi.
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1: What I want to do now is bring it back out west with Sebo featuring E-40, Birds in the Kitchen, 1995 style, Vallejo to Sac. Let's go.

Dedicated, in the meantime, I'm going to stay dedicating these tracks to the ones who deserve it. This is Funk Dubious. Dedicated. Often imitated. Never replicated.

impressive. Most impressive that you have discovered KBZ's broadcast on 89.5. The force of the rhythm is strong with this one. Search your dial, you know it to be true.

what is DMG? What is DMG? I said, what is DMG? What is DMG? What is me? It's part one. What is DMG? We're a collectible mixtape. Thank you for downloading.

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0: Check this out, cousin. This is a fat gold chain free for the price of none.
1: That's right. I sure do, boppers. 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
0: Good, good. How you doing?
2: You gave them $20 each.
1: All right.
3: Henry, this is with Mr. Tony over there.
1: Where?
3: Over there.
0: Oh, thanks so much, Tony. Thank you. Salute.
2: What do you do?
1: What?
2: What do you do?
1: I'm in construction.
2: I don't feel like you're in construction.
1: No, I'm a union delegate.
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0: 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It's your boy Too Short.
1: Yeah, what's up? This your boy JT, the bigger figure.
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Stay tuned.

Yeah, that was A Tribe Called Quest with The Jam, 1996 style. Old school film lovers might recognize this one. This is Yeska with Lost Due to Incompetence, 1978 Warner Brothers.

We in the house for the 93 shot. MC8, you know what I'm saying? Ain't no faking a funk. It ain't nothing but a Compton thing. And this one's going out to all my homeboys. 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

0: peace and Pozole Grease. And I'm out.
1: Hi, it's Kevin Slow Jammin' James. Guess who I just talked to? Kevin KBZ Fashizi Brown, radio DJ from the Bay Area, KPOO San Francisco, KCBS News Radio, KDRT in Davis, but now we're Ozcat. Check him out. I listen, you listen. It's Kevin Slow Jammin' James, 187.

0: Hey, Emery, you know it?
1: Yeah. Golden lady, your hairstyle, check. 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It's Mother Run.

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Hey, say, you got to keep on walking on the road to Zion, man.

0: 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Today we're going to do a kind of a different show. Call it Psychedelic Sillydelic. And that's where we're going today. Starting with the Bo Brummels.
1: He studied to be a lawyer, but he never got a case. 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

0: 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Okay, go.
1: Yo, what up? This is Maxi Priest, and don't forget you're listening to OzCat Radio with Island Fett, with Golden Lady. Golden Lady, Golden Lady, I like to go there. Yo, Maxi Priest, that's all.

You're my one-night toy, an ephemeral heat enveloping my body. Your heartbeat setting the cadence of my decadence. Frantic movements, a smooth sweep, or tout ce que tu désires. But be aware, there'll be no scar, not even a thought. Within one blink, you'll disappear.

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And for the last time, Doug the Jitterbug live in studio. It'll be some taped ones in the future, but here's Doug the Jitterbug's audio collage. Yes, I am Doug the Jitterbug. I'm in the studio today for the last time before we're traveling to Colorado to be an active grandparent. And wow. So today we have something I did a few years back, and it's called Black History Month every month, because there's such a lot of music that have come from African Americans and actually African Caribbeans that we've got in there too. So stay tuned. Doug the Jitterbug.

Let the music flow a bit there. This is Doug the Jitterbug's audio collage here on OzCat Radio. Yeah, I'm here live for the last time. Yeah, I'm moving to Colorado, and thanks for all the listeners out there. I'll be doing some taped shows and send them on in, and yeah, it'll take me a while to set up shop, as it were, there in Colorado. Going to be a new grandparent there in Colorado, so that's the reason for moving away after 26 years in Vallejo. Ah, yes, and OzCat Radio, where there's such a diverse amount of music that's coming through this station, and it's, of course, a diverse area, so it's appropriate. And we heard Preservation Hall Jazz Band doing Bourbon Street Parade, Mississippi Fred McDowell doing Highway 61, Sugar Pie DeSanto did Go Go Power, the Abyssinian Baptist Choir did You've Got to Bear the Consequence, Duke Ellington did Runnin' Wild, Etta James, If It Ain't One Thing, Dom Flemons was singing Nobody Wrote It Down about, you know, some of the great black history, you know. People, oh, no, we don't have to write that down. It was like, you know, people were Buffalo Soldiers or who invented different things. It just took, you know, a while before people realized, oh, we should be doing that. Big Bill Brunzi was singing Black, Brown, and White. You know, if you're white, it's all right. If you're brown, sit down. And black, well, take the back, you know, some things like that. Big Bill Brunzi. And James Brown says, say it loud, I'm black and proud. Black and I'm proud. And yeah, James Brown, well, a wonderful performer. And we are kind of titling this whole set Black History Month every month. I did this a few years back, and this is a two-hour version. The other one was about 3 hours. So, yeah, having fun playing a lot of different kinds of music. And, yeah, thanks to all the listeners who, over the years, caught me live or on tape. We'll still have the taped version of the show. I mean, you know, Don, Paula, let's see, Larissa. There's other people who, over the years, have, you know, commented and put in emails or things like that. Oh, hey. Look at that. And the phone. It still rings. Can you believe that? After all these years, they still haven't gotten a little light thing and close off that phone. Okay. We'll continue on with music then. Clifton Schneer doing I Tet Fee.

We had Marianne Fisher there doing Put On My Shoes. Alabama Mike, now living, in the Vallejo area. Alabama Mike did I've Been Rocked. What a great performer, huh? Mamie Bradley did I Feel Like a Million. Joe Liggins and his Honey Drippers did Go Ahead. Otis Blackwell did All Shook Up, and he's the one that wrote that song, not you know, Elvis. Clifton Chenier did I Teet Fee, and this is Doug the Jitterbug's audio closure on Ozcat Radio. I'm here for the last time doing a live show. I'll be doing tape shows once I get set up in our new place in Colorado, going there to be a grandparent, and that'll be fun. You know, I'll miss the in-studio stuff, but hey, I'll still be doing shows. And yeah, who knows, I might drop in sometime, you know, take a road trip to California. All right, so this next person is not rocking like all this other stuff we've been playing. He was a very, I guess, introspective comedian, but both people, black and white, followed his recordings and would see him live, because he was a special guy. Bert Williams doing Nobody.

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0: One time when things was looking bright, I started to whittle on a stick one night. 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
1: Let's stop that for a second. The powerful singing and voice of Amethyst Kia doing Pretty Polly. Martin Bogan and Armstrong did Sweet Georgia Brown, and Burt Williams did Nobody. Here on OzCat Radio 89.5 FM, KZCT, Vallejo, California. And this is Doug the Jitterbug's audio collage last live show. You can tell it was live. the thing didn't take to my turning it off. 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And this is a set I did a few years back called Black History Month every month. And we're going to do a two-hour version today. And lots of different kinds of music coming up, including what we were just about to hear, Dirty Dozen Brass Band. But I want to tell you also that there's a big old festival for like our 20th anniversary of OzCat Radio. They're having the Emerald Ball.

October 24th. And that's going to be at the Redmond's Hall. 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And you're supposed to kind of be spiffy or fun colors and, you know, wild, outrageous things is fine too, I think. Oh, yes, because this can be wild and outrageous radio. So, yeah. Have fun there. I am imminently hitting the road. I think I was only doing this show because there was a delay in a moving truck. So, okay, in 2 more days, and we're loading up. But here we go. We got some more music to give you. This is the Dirty Dozen Brass Band coming right up here.

your quarter. Burn your leather on the floor. Grab anybody's daughter. The roof is rocking. The neighbor's knocking. We're all bums when the wagon comes. I mean, the joint is jumping. Let it see. Yeah. Ah. This is joint, boy. Yeah. Get that chick, that's my broad. Where'd you get that stuff at? Well, I'll knock you to your knees. What? Put this cat out of here. What? Get rid of that pistol. Get rid of that pistol. Yeah. Get rid of it. Yeah. That's what I'm talking about. Oh, man, it's really ready. No, baby, not now. I can't come over there right now.

0: hardest jumper. 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No time for talking. This place is walking, yeah. Hit the jug and cut the rug. I said the joint is jumping. Listen, get your big feet bare and gin. There's plenty in the kitchen. Who is that that just came in? Just look at the way he's switching, huh, baby? Don't mind the hour. I'm in power. I got bail if we go to jail. I said the joint is jumping. Don't give your right name. No, no, no.
1: Yeah, don't give your right name. I'll tell you, it's Doug the Jitterbug. No, but you can't do that. You can't be saying that you're Doug the Jitterbug when they haul you away. No, no. That's Fats Waller. The joint is jumping. We had George Lewis Ragtime Band before that. Weary Blues. Skip James did Hard Time Killing Floor Blues. Just a very identifiable singer. He's a high falsetto and good guitar picking. Oh, man, Skip James. Etta Baker. Ooh, speaking of guitar picking, One Dime Blues. Jimmy Lunsford and his band did I'm Nuts About Screwy Music. I am. Ann Cole did Each Day. Now, Ann Cole was a wonderful singer. Her career didn't go too far. But there's a little story behind Ann Cole where she had this song I don't know whether she wrote or was kind of made for her, called I Got My Mojo Working. Well, that's, of course, Muddy Waters, known for that song, but she opened up for Muddy Waters on a tour and was playing that song, Got My Mojo Working, and guess who took that song over? Muddy took that song from her, and I don't know if gave credit. Anyway, Ann Cole did Each Day. Dirty Dozen Brass Band did Best of All, and best of all, you're the listeners, I tell you. Great, great people out there, very knowledgeable about music. It's been a pleasure to do live shows here. I'll still do my taped shows, send them on in from Colorado, where I'm going to be a grandparent for the first time, and it's a whole new experience in life, so yeah, I got to do that. And so we're playing some more music. Let's see, we got, another half hour, okay. Oh, yeah, I tell you, this guy has a new album out, but this is one of his older ones. He's been going since the late 50s as Little Jerry Williams. This is Swamp Dog. One man's freedom is another man's dream. Here on Doug the Jitterbug's Audio Collage on OzCat Radio.

said goodbye. 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

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In 1865, a Hepcat started some jive. He said, come on, Gate, and jump with me. At the Juneteenth Jamboree, the rhythm was swinging.

0: Mr. Louis Jordan.
1: Yeah,
0: great one there. Louis Jordan with Juneteenth Jamboree. We've had a lot of good jamborees here, I tell you. Let me put some music underneath as I tell you what I played. This is from South Africa, the Movers doing Soul Crazy. And I'll put that down just a little bit so I can tell you what we heard in this set. And here we go. And this is Doug the... a little too loud. There we go. A little bit. This is Doug the Jitterbug's audio collage for the last time live here in the Ozcat Radio studio. We have... so I can tell you what we heard in this set. And here we go. And this is Doug the... a little too loud. There we go. A little bit. This is Doug the Jitterbug's audio collage for the last time live here in the Ozcat Radio studio. We had...

Frisco before that. From Kansas Joe and Memphis Many doing Frisco Town. Jesse Fuller, a little more positive maybe, with his San Francisco Bay Blues. Layla McCullough did Money is King, oh yeah. And Teddy Humphreys did Guitar Pickin' Fool. Swamp Dog with One Man's Freedom is Another Man's Dream. Yeah, this has been fun doing live shows here in Oscat Radio the last, 15, 16, 17, years. Okay, and we'll be doing, setting up in Colorado to be a grandparent in December. And yeah, we'll be sending shows in, takes maybe probably 2 or 3 weeks to hopefully, things come in the moving van. And that's what we got the movers for. They're moving us over to Colorado in a couple days. So, yeah. All righty. Well, I think we're going to have Jeremy up at maybe not, because I don't see him coming in. Let me do my actual exit theme, and then we'll get the Ozbot going if we don't have... We don't have Jeremy coming in and taking over either live or on the computer. So that's how that goes. All right. This is Dr. Jitterbug signing out. 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

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I'm Jeremy, and this show is all over the road.

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I'm Jeremy, and this show is all over the road.

I've been walking the streets, woman. You know, since I was quite young. You and I've been walking the streets, woman. Well, you know, since I was quite young, quite young.

0: We'd like to carry on now and play a song originally recorded by Mose Allison, who's really a jazz musician, and I did read something on one of his record covers which said he was a jazz sage. And quite what that means, I don't know.
1: The flavour of chicken.
0: And anyway, we picked up quite a number of his songs. Eyesight to the Blind, which is on the Tommy album, we picked up from him. And also this song, which I think has got to be one of his best. It's one of his own compositions, which he wrote when he was about 40.
1: Teenager.
0: Just a mere teenager, and he called it Young Man Blues.

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1: And we're live. Thank you, Mr. McCaleb. Always fine programming from that gentleman here, one of the senior members here. Man, the signal through these headphones sounds a touch on the scratchy side, I have to say. Anyway, hope you are... Thank you, Mr. McCaleb. Always fine programming from that gentleman here, one of the senior members here. Man, the signal through these headphones sounds a touch on the scratchy side, I have to say. Anyway, hope you are all well.

listening to me right now, then I don't know what to say. But we're trying to make this happen, and hopefully you are listening to it, because I'm going to start off with a little bit of a gentleman from Mexico, and it's we're doing a, sort of an international journey on vinyl today. I'll do 3 to 4 songs from each country. We're going to start with Mexico, with this guy, Gabino Palomares. This is a really good sort of a social activist guy, and from the 60s, and it's really quality music. So let's just get right into it. We're going to be spanning the globe. We're going to be hitting Japan and China and Korea. Maybe not China. Japan, Korea. Let's see, Africa. We've got some from Portugal, Russia, Hungary, all over the globe. So we'll try to announce after each record, and we'll get right into this, and hopefully it'll flow well. I've even got a little taste of Greenland. You know Greenland? It's an actual country. Ozcat Radio 89.5. All Vinyls Showcase.

All right, that was a record from Gabino Palomares, who, you know, coincidentally, randomly, just died on the 30th of September, just a week or so ago. Mexican singer-songwriter and social and political activist, he was one of the main exponents of Nueva Canción movement in Latin America, and one of the founders of Canto Nuevo movement in Mexico, alongside with Amparo Ochoa, Oscar Chavez, and the group Los Folcloristas, which I have many of their LPs also. He was the author of La Maledicción de Malinche, which is what we just heard, that whole The Malinche's Curse record from 1978, one of the most prominent songs of the movement, and one of more than 100 songs covering social, political, and love themes. All right, enough about that. And now we're going to move right on to a little record from the fine green Emerald Isle of Ireland and a band called Eliac. And a shout out again to my family over there, Naomi and Jonathan. Hopefully you're still tuned in. And we're going to get into a little bit of Irish music. Coincidentally, this place mentions the Green Inn of Eliac, which where we actually went to on our way back from Donegal before we went to, what was it called, Beltane Circle. So you guys have a wonderful evening, and here's some more music. Oscat Radio 89.5 FM, your local community radio station here in Vallejo.

All right. That's a big shout out to all the folks in Belfast, my sister Elaine and Michael, and of course, Jonathan and Naomi and Natasha and Pipe and all the folks there enjoying the world on that side of the hemisphere. And that was a group called ALAC, and we went there to the Grinnean of ALAC, and I'm probably pronouncing it wrong. I'm sure Naomi could correct me, and she's the one trying to speak Irish, not me. All right, and it is over here on the West Coast. It's 3:40 in the afternoon, and we're doing a little world record journey going all around the place, and now we're making a jump, and we're going to jump over to Egypt and do some Egyptian style. I guess you could call this belly dance style music for the Oriental dance. And this record's probably from the mid-70s, early 80s, somewhere along in there, and this is what community radio is all about. And if you do like community radio, make sure you go to the website and go and support and donate if you can. Anything large or small will help, and make sure you try to attend the Emerald Ball here in Vallejo on October 24. It's going to be just an absolute wild time. There's going to be tons of local talent, and it'll be you can get some tickets through the Redmen Hall's entertainment website at fourthcornerspeakeasy.com. $25 a shot. It's a little service fee involved there too. But hey, it's to support community radio. That's the whole point. And you know, as the caveman says, you better go out and support this beautiful city we live in and do the right thing. Because you know, if you don't go out, you're just sitting at home staring at the internet, and we've all done that now. All right. So again, back to the live in the studio. Vinyl records playing with phonograph needles that, you know, I gotta get some more phonograph needles. So that's another cost that comes here with community radio, and let's do it to it. We're going to Egypt. I'll stop talking.

All right, OzCat Radio 89.5 FM, KUZCT, Vallejo, California. It's 4:03 in the PM, and that was music for the Oriental Dance, recorded in Egypt by Aisha Ali back in the day. This is probably a record from the late 60s, but I hope you enjoyed that. That was kind of cool. We've gone to 3 countries so far. And we've done, Mexico, and then Ireland, and then Egypt, and now we're going to move on to, I believe this is Romania. Yes, I believe this is Romania. Made in Romania, Sofia Vicovianca, who is a great singer, and I actually looked her up pretty extensively, and she's fantastic. So let's just get right into this. This is Community Radio, OzCat Radio, 89.5 FM, your local Vallejo community radio station. Worst Men in Records, that's the thing.

0: right, we're going to move past Sofia, and now we're going to go to Greenland, from Romania to Greenland. Only on OzCat Radio. It's 4:14. You know what to get ready.
1: Hello, I'm Marita Novalinga. I'm right here. That's Alice Yalaswa and Nelly Nunga. They're sisters. We're all from POV, and we're going to do some throat singing for you.

0: Daniela.
1: Pas de ma taille de paix. 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

All right. Bit from the Ukraine, and now we're moving. The plane is leaving right now for Korea. 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World travel via LP record.

Thanks for all the calls. That's the Korean. One more track. Let's do one more from the Korean. Right on. Thanks for the calls. It's a doozy.

Well, well, well. I know you're all sort of riveted by this beautiful, melodic, Korean alternative to reality on Oscat Radio, 89.5 FM, on the Nonesuch label. That was, it's actually Pansuri, Korea's epic vocal art and instrumental music. And that was pretty intense, I think, for most, you know, Westerners. That was a little bit too much, and hopefully I didn't offend anyone by turning it off a little bit early, but we're going to keep it moving. I have so much time here. Now we're in Russia. And this one's from 1980-something. Oscat Radio, 89.5 FM.

All right, a random record from Russia from the 80s. Don't even know the name of the artist because I don't read Cyrillic. All right, and moving things along, now we're going to go to an artist named Faruz. And this looks like an LP from the late 60s. And she actually has a long career also, and she's from Lebanon. Ozcat Radio, 89.5 FM, KZCT, Vallejo. Go to the Emerald Ball. Check out the Redmen's Hall website, the fourth corner speakeasy.

All right, that was the artist from Lebanon named Farouz, who I believe is still living. I looked her up a couple days ago. This one is probably from the late 60s. Pretty famous singer, and you are tuned to Oscar Radio. It is, 4:58. We'll just go ahead and say 89.5 FM KZCT Vallejo, your community radio station. Pardon? Here locally in the local community. I hope you're hearing us on the FM strong, loud, and clear. And if you don't ever hear the signal right, or if it sounds weird, please call us here at 707-652-5775, and we can kind of adjust or do things as needed. All right, and moving things along now, we're going to go to Senegal. We've jumped from Lebanon, and we're heading on a flight over to Senegal, and we're going to get into one of the national artists, probably the most well-known artist from Senegal, and almost needs no introduction, but the mighty voice and playing of Youssou N'Dour. Oscat Radio, 89.5 FM.